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2: Everybody get your hands up. Check it out. Oh, oh, yeah, yeah. Oh, well, anyway, that's
1: the first time that's ever happened to me. I swear.
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2: Oh, no!

0: Beckler and Shauna on Cruise.
1: Yesterday, you and I were talking about the benefits of renting.
2: Yeah.
1: Namely, not having to fix things that go wrong.
2: Mm-hmm. Because I'm back to renting. I owned a condo, and now that I'm renting again, I was like, it's so lovely when things go wrong because I send a ticket and go, this is wrong. Come fix it. And that's it.
1: And then it's taken care of.
2: And then I put my phone down and I don't worry about it again.
1: I have had a bunch of little things go wrong at my house over the last little while. Just little things that need to be fixed. And we have some, we're looking at a couple of big repairs this fall that are going to cost many thousands of dollars. Oh, and that's kind of a bummer.
2: Yeah.
1: That's not just a message to the landlord. That is, that's an undertaking. No, so
2: that is a thing about owning, right?
1: Yeah. No. I've had to replace the heating element in my dryer several times now.
2: Mm.
1: And it's like, it's something I can do myself, but I don't like doing it.
2: No.
1: And it's a finicky job. Mm. And, you know, just like, it's in a really tight spot to get to. And like the last time I did it, came out of the laundry room all cut up and bloody.
2: I mean, you could hire somebody to do it.
1: But you pay a lot for that.
2: I know.
1: Right? You're already paying for the part. And I was like, I can do this. It'll take me a little while, but
2: yeah.
1: And I usually end up making up new kinds of swear words while I'm doing it.
2: Mm-hmm. And as a cheapman, you wouldn't imagine paying somebody else to do that
1: myself,
2: kind of thing.
1: Not a chance.
2: Also, my dad, not a chance.
1: No.
2: He looks over anybody else's work and goes, I would have done it better. That's what he always did.
1: And it's this has been one of those situations where I'm now like familiar with the appliance because I've had to do it so many times.
2: Oh, you got romantically involved with it.
1: Yeah.
2: You stuck your hands in it and all kinds of good stuff.
1: If the heating element goes on your Samsung dryer, I could probably come swap it out pretty quick.
2: Okay, there you go. Charge your services now.
1: Yeah.
2: Yeah.
1: But it needs to be done.
2: Mm-hmm.
1: We're a family of four.
2: Yep.
1: We need a dryer. It's got to be fixed, and it's got to be fixed fast.
2: Yeah, air dry. We could do that.
1: Could do that, I guess. Don't have a clothesline, though.
2: You need one of those.
1: Got to rig up a clothesline.
2: Yeah, put your skimmies out there in the clothesline, blowing in the wind.
1: So the whole neighborhood can check my panties? Give me a second here. I got it.
2: You wear
3: check
2: panties?
3: Check your panties.
1: There we go.
2: I don't want to know what you do in your own time, but that's fun. That's a new thing I learned about
1: anyway,
2: you.
1: Anyway, this is all panties. A text message if you're a renter, right? So,
2: yep.
1: Home ownership is great.
2: Mm-hmm.
1: Most of the time.
2: Beckler wears panties.
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5: Cruise weather.
6: Tonight, a few showers with thunderstorms ending early, then partly cloudy, 30% chance of showers. Risk of severe thunderstorm this evening. Wind northwest, 20 kilometers an hour, gusting to 40, low 12. Friday, sun in the morning and early in the afternoon, 30% chance of showers late in the afternoon, high 28. Saturday, mix of sun and cloud, high 27. Sunday, cloudy, high 24. And Monday, sunshine, high of 25.
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1: But they held on to that feeling after getting some good advice from some strangers up and down the boulevard. Whew, lucky to run into them. 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
1: It is brought to you by Mr. Lou Plus Tires in Fort McMurray. Post Malone and Jelly Roll are coming to Commonwealth Stadium in Edmonton July 24th and 25th. 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Games will be played at Legacy Dodge Field in Ross Henniger Park. And finally, registration is now open for the Keanu Huskies Golf Tournament happening on August the 21st at the Fort McMurray Golf Club.
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0: Cruise weather.
14: Tonight, a few showers with thunderstorms ending early, then partly cloudy, 30% chance of showers. Risk of severe thunderstorm this evening. Wind northwest, 20 kilometers an hour, gusting to 40, low 12. Friday, sun in the morning and early in the afternoon, 30% chance of showers late in the afternoon, high 28. Saturday, mix of sun and cloud, high 27. Sunday, cloudy, high 24. And Monday, sunshine, high of 25.
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1: Cruise weather.
18: Tonight, a few showers with thunderstorms ending early, then partly cloudy, 30% chance of showers. Risk of severe thunderstorm this evening. Wind northwest, 20 kilometers an hour, gusting to 40, low 12. Friday, sun in the morning and early in the afternoon, 30% chance of showers late in the afternoon, high 28. Saturday, mix of sun and cloud, high 27. Sunday, cloudy, high 24. And Monday, sunshine, high of 25.
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1: The 2026 18U National Championships is scheduled to take place in Fort McMurray from August 13th to the 16th at Ross Henniger Park and Legacy Dodge Field at McDonald Island Park. 11 teams will be in town representing the provinces across the country to compete in this tournament. 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
0: Cruise weather.
14: tonight. A few showers with thunderstorms ending early, then partly cloudy, 30% chance of showers. Risk of severe thunderstorm this evening. Wind northwest, 20 kilometers an hour, gusting to 40, low 12. Friday, sun in the morning and early in the afternoon. 30% chance of showers late in the afternoon, high 28. Saturday, mix of sun and cloud, high 27. Sunday, cloudy, high 24. And Monday, sunshine, high of 25.
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1: It is brought to you by Mr. Lou Plus Tires in Fort McMurray. Boss Malone and Jelly Roll are coming to Commonwealth Stadium in Edmonton July 24th and 25th. 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The U18 National Baseball Championships are coming to Fort McMurray August 13th through to the 16th. Games will be played at Legacy Dodge Field in Ross Hendiger Park. And finally, registration is now open for the Keanu Huskies Golf Tournament happening on August the 21st at the Fort McMurray Golf Club.
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1: The 2026 18U National Championships is scheduled to take place in Fort McMurray from August 13th to the 16th at Ross Henniger Park and Legacy Dodge Field at McDonald Island Park. 11 teams will be in town representing the provinces across the country to compete in this tournament. And the 2026 Inner Pipeline Fort McMurray Marathon Early Bird Registration is now open. The race will be taking place September the 20th. 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

birth certificate says CHFT-FM, Fort McMurray. 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
1: 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I mean, all night? The cruise jocks would be happy with a slight sway till around, I don't know, say 9:30-ish.

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2: Good morning, I'm Corey Atkinson with your Cruise News headlines. The regional municipality of Wood Buffalo says a long-running legal dispute over management bonuses is now over. John Tupper fills us in on some of the details.
3: Court records show that the municipality and former Human Resource Director Kerry Donnelly both dropped lawsuits against each other in May. The municipality says the matter has now concluded and won't provide any further comment. And as for the allegations, they were never tested in court. For Harvard Media News, I'm John Tupper.
2: Wildfire crews from the Fort McMurray Forest area are helping battle fires in eastern Canada. Two permanent staff members are supporting suppression efforts in Quebec. Alberta has also deployed 81 firefighters and support staff through the Canadian Interagency Forest Fire Centre as fire activity continues across the country. A Senate committee is calling for sweeping changes to Canada's wildfire response. A new report recommends creating a federal wildfire coordination office, building a national firefighting aircraft fleet, and investing more in prevention. You can always access your local and Canadian news by downloading our app or visiting cruiseradio.com. That's your Cruise News headlines. I'm Corey Atkinson.
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2: 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Oh, oh, yeah, yeah. Oh, well, anyway, that's the first time that's ever happened to me. I swear.
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100.5 Cruise FM, Queens of the Stone Age and Emotion Sickness. I'm Jerry Neville. Good morning. Lots going on in the community. There's baseball times three. Economic development has some news they would like to share with us. They're going to do that just after 7 o'clock as well. The mayor's coming up. We've got lots to talk about this morning. This one by the Trues, So She's Leaving.

0: There you go, from Andy Ganesh, Nova Scotia. Some boys that went to St. FX, part of the cult. It's the truth, so she's leaving. I say that because everywhere you go and someone has graduated from St. FX, they have the X ring. And if they see somebody who has the X ring, boom, they're right over there talking to them. As a matter of fact, my family used to live in Europe because my dad was in the Armed Forces, not because we were rich by any stretch. And we're in Switzerland. And my dad just walks over, starts talking to a guy, comes back, and he's like, "Dad, what are you doing? How do you know this guy in Switzerland?" Like, he said, "Oh, no, he had a ring on from St. FX, so I knew he'd know some people." So that's why I call it the cult of St. FX. The mayor is coming up today, going to be on the show. I can't wait to have the mayor on. We're going to talk about the $10 million that they are investing in potholes in Fort McMurray, and some other things too, I'm pretty sure. So Mayor Sandy Bowman coming up around 20 after next hour. It should be really cool.
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1: It is brought to you by Mr. Lou Plus Tires in Fort McMurray. Plus Malone and Jelly Roll are coming to Commonwealth Stadium in Edmonton July 24th and 25th. 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
13: And now it's time for your Fort McMurray weather. Sunny with a mix of sun and cloud late this afternoon and a chance of showers with a risk of a thunderstorm. Local smoke in the morning and this afternoon. A high of 28. Tonight, partly cloudy with a chance of showers and the risk of a thunderstorm. Local smoke this evening again and a low of 16. Tomorrow, mainly cloudy and a high of 27. Sunday, cloudy with a chance of showers and 19. Monday, clearing and 24. Tuesday, partly cloudy and 25. Wednesday, partly cloudy and 24.

You really got me. That is Van Halen 100.5 Cruise FM. Good morning. Saw them in Montreal with Sammy Hagar. What a show. What a show. Fort McMurray Oil Barons, they're doing some planning for the new season. Going to talk to the director of hockey operations, Jonathan Lambert, after this one, for 3 Days Grace and I Hate Everything About You. Good morning.

0: 100.5 Cruise FM and 3 Days Grace, and I Hate Everything About You. I had a chance to work with those guys before, and they've been here in Fort McMurray twice. They're absolutely incredible. If you haven't had a chance to see them, definitely check them out. Jerry Neville waking you up, and I'm waking you up with a little bit of ice hockey. I know it's like 30 degrees coming up today, but Jonathan Lambert, the Director of Hockey Operations from the Fort McMurray Oil Barons, joining me on the phone. How you doing, sir?
1: Hey, Jerry, how are you doing?
0: Well, so far, so good. I'm doing okay. You've got some changes coming up there at the Oil Barons this season. I'm coming back, but there's some other stuff that's going on.
1: Yeah, pretty exciting upcoming season. As many know, Tom Keke is returning back to be the head coach, along with former player Brandon Ralph. Definitely bringing some former history of the Oil Barons back to the present. We're fingers crossed for we put a bid in for the Centennial Cup, so we should hear whether or not we're successful with that bid relatively soon. And just looking forward to personally my first full season with the Oil Barons.
0: It's going to be a lot of fun, John. I'll tell you and I had a chance to work somewhere else together before. The Oil Barons are a lot faster, and things really, really move with the Barons. So get ready to hang on, and I think we're in for a heck of a season, my friend.
1: Without a doubt. I think the fan base is starting to get excited with the results from last year, and now with Tom at the helm again. This upcoming season, I think, is going to be a real successful one, and one that fans will be excited to come out and support the Oil Barons.
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Evanescence, who will you follow? This is New Rock on Cruise.

0: Can't get enough of that tune, Evanescence. Who will you follow? 100.5 Cruise FM. Jerry Neville waking you up, and joining me is intern Maya. Good morning, Maya.
1: Good morning. How you going? How you doing?
0: How you going? Holy smokes. I had no idea your family's from Newfoundland, boy. Well, you and I are, and actually you are producing the videos for Food Fest that's going on right now.
1: I am. I'm almost there.
0: Okay. And we've eaten a lot of food this last couple of weeks.
1: Yes, we have.
0: All right, so we're talking Food Fest and some stuff that we've had right after Big Sugar. This is The Scene.

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1: I'm Corey Atkinson with your look at sports. The visiting Saskatoon Berries needed an extra inning to win 6-4 over the Fort McMurray Giants in WCBL action last night. Giants center fielder Jason Avila went 1-for-2 with 3 walks in the game, as well as an RBI double. The Berries and the Giants tangle again tonight with first pitch at 7:05. Still desperate for wins, the Toronto Blue Jays will open a 3-game series at Fenway against the Boston Red Sox tonight. Trey Yesavage gets the ball for the Jays, while Patrick Sandoval goes for the Red Sox, who had their 15-game winning streak snapped earlier this week. Winnipeg can move into second place in the CFL West with a win over Calgary tonight. Saskatchewan lost 36-34 to the surging Edmonton Elks last night, who are now 6-1 on the season. Calgary hosts Edmonton in one of 3 games in Canadian Elite Basketball League action, and Patrick Kane will rejoin the Chicago Blackhawks on a 2-year contract worth $16 million. Kane spent the last 2 seasons with Detroit and had 57 points in 67 games last season. That's your look at sports. I'm Corey Atkinson.
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1: And now it's time for your Fort McMurray weather. Sunny with a mix of sun and cloud late this afternoon and a chance of showers with a risk of a thunderstorm. Local smoke in the morning and this afternoon, a high of 28. Tonight, partly cloudy with a chance of showers and the risk of a thunderstorm. Local smoke this evening again and a low of 16. Tomorrow, mainly cloudy and a high of 27. Sunday, cloudy with a chance of showers and 19. Monday, clearing and 24. Tuesday, partly cloudy and 25. Wednesday, partly cloudy and 24. And on Thursday, partly cloudy and 25.
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0: 100.5 Cruise FM, and you're waking up with me, Jerry Neville, and joining me on the show this morning is intern Maya. And Maya, you're producing the videos for Food Fest that's going on right now. This last week, I think we fixed five restaurants.
1: Was it five?
0: Five or six? I can't remember.
1: Feels like a million.
0: It's seriously, this last week, 28 restaurants, I think, in total that's going on in this thing.
1: No way.
0: Yeah, we've...
1: No.
0: So... let's talk about some of the food. Recently, I got to tell you, the Korean barbecue, I never had that before.
1: That was so good.
0: That was delicious.
1: Mm-hmm.
0: But to me, the biggest surprise so far has got to be Vista Ridge.
1: Really?
0: I love their tacos. They're not the ones from Jackie, but let's talk about the tacos. You didn't like them so much.
1: No, I don't, because... it was crispy cheese, but I think it was burnt cheese.
0: No. Right?
1: It was not good. I didn't like burnt cheese with my tacos.
0: I love it. Because they cook them on the grill and they crisp up the cheese and put it inside. And it was just so good. And it added to the...
1: that's because when you with your griller thing, you burn everything.
0: Oh, no,
1: like that burnty taste.
0: No,
1: I don't.
0: Okay, so you have to check this out.
1: Yes, you do.
0: Okay, so head out to Vista Ridge, try their tacos, and then make sure you message us here at Cruise and tell me that Jerry's right, Maya's wrong.
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0: Girl skyline southbound on the ground. Something here I don't get, something here I don't see. Nothing left to see here but the waves out on the beach.
1: Wake up with someone who actually lives here.
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1: Good morning. I'm Corey Atkinson with your Cruise News headlines. Court records show a legal battle over disputed RMWB management bonuses has come to an end. John Tupper tells us the details.
2: The municipality sued former Human Resource Director Kerry Donnelly in 2024 over more than $1 million in allegedly unapproved bonuses. Donnelly denied the allegations and filed a countersuit. Both actions were discontinued in May and never proven in court. For Harvard Media News, I'm John Tupper.
1: A Fort McMurray heli-attack crew is supporting wildfire suppression efforts in Ontario. The deployment comes as Ontario faces Canada's most severe fire conditions, with widespread fires forcing evacuations and threatening communities. Fire danger also remains high to extreme across parts of Manitoba, Saskatchewan, British Columbia, and the Northwest Territories. Canada's wildfire response is facing renewed scrutiny following a Senate report released this week. The committee says stronger coordination among governments is needed as fire seasons become more destructive. You can always access your local and Canadian news by downloading our app or visiting cruiseradio.com. That's your Cruise News headlines. I'm Corey Atkinson.
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Love that band, Creed, One Last Breath. And according to one of my wife's good friends, because she just saw them the other day, a couple weeks, or no, just last weekend at Rock and Thunder, still sexy. So girls, in case you're wondering, there you go. Coming up, we've got the new CEO of Fort McMurray Wood Buffalo Economic Development and Tourism. Going to find out what's new after default.

0: 100.5 Cruise FM, and that is Default and Wasting My Time. Good morning, I'm Jerry Neville, and I'll tell you who's not wasting time. They are always on the move and making things go, is the Fort McMurray Wood Buffalo Economic Development and Tourism folks. I have the CEO, Lisa Sweet, on here, and this is like a CEO. That's a pretty big title, Lisa.
1: Thanks, Jerry. It's new. It's new for me. I've been working in economic development and tourism for the last 15 years, but happy to be in this leadership role.
0: Oh, you definitely should be now, I'll tell you, and you'd well deserve, too. You've got some stuff coming up. One of the things I saw was you want to help employers attract employees, and you've got a seminar coming up for that?
1: Yeah, thanks for asking. So we are putting off a session on August 28th. It's if employers are looking to retain and attract specialized talent, we're putting off a session about how to do a familiarization tour. So these tours around the community can help candidate experiences and increase the likelihood of them accepting job offers. And we want to help showcase how employers can do that and employ and improve their chances of getting new candidates in their positions. So if you want to participate in that, it's on July 28th. You can go to our Facebook page. So it's Fort McMurray with Buffalo Economic Development and Tourism, and you can register right online.
0: All right. Well, thanks for joining me on the show, and hopefully some employers take you up on that. Thank you, Lisa.
1: Awesome. Thank you, Jerry. Have a great day.
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4: And now it's time for your Fort McMurray weather. Sunny with a mix of sun and cloud late this afternoon and a chance of showers with a risk of a thunderstorm. Local smoke in the morning and this afternoon. A high of 28. Tonight, partly cloudy with a chance of showers and the risk of a thunderstorm. Local smoke this evening again and a low of 16. Tomorrow, mainly cloudy and a high of 27. Sunday, cloudy with a chance of showers and 19. Monday, clearing and 24. Tuesday, partly cloudy and 25. Wednesday, partly cloudy and 24. And on Thursday, partly cloudy and 25.
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0: Yes, that is a tune by Metallica. Nothing Else Matters. Good morning, 100.5 Cruise FM. You like that tune?
1: I do. I actually started to learn how to play it on the guitar.
0: Really?
1: The first little bit of it, our friend Will was teaching me one time, and that's as far as I made it.
0: All right, who drives in the family?
1: Me. It's a Jen job.
0: Oh, no, that is definitely not. This is our biggest, I think the biggest fight we have. We're going to need some help. I need you to help solve this right after Queen, Killer Queen.

0: Killer Queen, Queen 100.5, Cruise FM. It's Jerry.
1: And Jen.
0: And we're talking about who drives in the family, and I like to think it's a 50-50 in our house.
1: Oh, no. It's probably like a 95-5. I'm always the one that drives.
0: Okay, so like when we take trips to Edmonton, we always make the switch either at Grasslands or Wandering River, and I'm the guy that has to drive.
1: No, it's been Gibbons. It's been Gibbons, too. I make you drive in the city. You are a much better city driver than I am, and I do the highway. But it's typically always me. And you know what happens? Every time we switch, every time we switch, it could be a beautiful sunny day and the rain clouds appear as soon as I have to drive.
0: That was funny. When we drove across Canada to get here, whenever Jennifer drove, it was raining. As soon as I popped in the driver's seat, within 5 minutes, we were all doing sunny driving again. So if you're having a drought, call Jen.
1: Yes, and ask me to drive instead of Jerry.
0: 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And is it an actual fight?
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Theory of a Dead Man, new music from them. The song is Barricade. Good morning. You're waking up with me, Jerry Neville. Lots going on this weekend. Lots of baseball action. There's U13 AA, U13 AAA. There's Giants, and then there's a Giants slow pitch tournament that's going on at the Syncrude Athletic Park as well. And one of the guys who I know is going to be betting on sports this weekend is my cousin Tony, and he's on the line. We're going to talk to him just a bit, but first check this one out from Green Day, Longview.

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1: I'm Corey Atkinson with your look at sports. The visiting Saskatoon Berries needed an extra inning to win 6-4 over the Fort McMurray Giants in WCBL action last night. Giants center fielder Jason Avila went 1-for-2 with 3 walks in the game, as well as an RBI double. The Berries and the Giants tangle again tonight with first pitch at 7:05. Still desperate for wins, the Toronto Blue Jays will open a 3-game series at Fenway against the Boston Red Sox tonight. Treya Savage gets the ball for the Jays, while Patrick Sandoval goes for the Red Sox, who had their 15-game winning streak snapped earlier this week. Winnipeg can move into second place in the CFL West with a win over Calgary tonight. Saskatchewan lost 36-34 to the surging Edmonton Elks last night, who are now 6-1 on the season. Calgary hosts Edmonton in one of 3 games in Canadian Elite Basketball League action, and Patrick Kane will rejoin the Chicago Blackhawks on a 2-year contract worth $16 million. Kane spent the last 2 seasons with Detroit and had 57 points in 67 games last season. That's your look at sports. I'm Corey Atkinson.
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9: And now it's time for your Fort McMurray weather. Sunny with a mix of sun and cloud late this afternoon and a chance of showers with a risk of a thunderstorm. Local smoke in the morning and this afternoon, a high of 28. Tonight, partly cloudy with a chance of showers and the risk of a thunderstorm. Local smoke this evening again and a low of 16. Tomorrow, mainly cloudy and a high of 27. Sunday, cloudy with a chance of showers and 19. Monday, clearing and 24. Tuesday, partly cloudy and 25. Wednesday, partly cloudy and 24. And on Thursday, partly cloudy and 25.
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0: Jimmy World. They had a great show when they were here in Fort McMurray and the Middle. Good morning. I'm Jerry Neville, 100.5 Cruise FM. And my cousin Tony is setting us up. Locks for the weekend, my friend. I know you got the sports gambling thing down to a science. What do you got for us?
1: Oh, Jerry, I got this thing down to a science. A rough week for me these past couple of days. Had to open up a lemonade stand to recoup my debts, but we're back in the saddle. Number one, we're just off with a little Canadian football action. Ottawa Red Blacks, they haven't won a game all season. This will be the weekend. You can guarantee that. Number two, the Jays, they've sucked all season. Not this week. They're going to win. Parlay that with the Red Sox. They're also going to win. They've been hot. They're going to stay hot. And last but not least, you want something a little exotic, a little exciting, big action, go F1. Give me an early wake-up. They're over in Europe. But I got Lewis Hamilton under 3.5 tires changed in his first pit stop.
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2: Good morning. I'm Corey Atkinson with your Cruise News headlines. The RMWB is confirming litigation over its management bonus controversy has concluded. John Tupper brings us the story.
3: The dispute began after the municipality alleged former Human Resource Director Kerry Donnelly inappropriately approved more than $1 million in bonuses. Donnelly denied the allegations and maintained that the payments followed established procedures. Both lawsuits were dropped in May, and none of the allegations were ever proven in court. For Harvard Media News, I'm John Tupper.
2: Wildfire crews from the Fort McMurray Forest area are helping fight fires in Quebec and Ontario. Alberta Wildfire sent personnel east after conditions improved at home. Canada remains at national preparedness level 4, with smoke from active fires affecting parts of the country and the United States. Wildfire preparedness is also taking center stage in a new Senate report on Canada's growing fire crisis. The committee says more than 5,000 wildfires have occurred annually over the past decade. You can always access your local and Canadian news by downloading our app or visiting cruiseradio.com. That's your Cruise News headlines. I'm Corey Atkinson.
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100.5 Cruise FM and Audio Slave, Show Me How to Live. Good morning. I'll tell you what. I've been talking about potholes. The news has been talking about potholes. I'm sure you've been talking about potholes. But you know the one guy who can get something done about the potholes? The mayor, Sandy Bowman, coming up after Nickelback and San Quentin. We're talking potholes, baby.

0: Oh, yeah, that one getting you moving. Nickelback, 100.5, Cruise FM, San Quentin, and a guy who's getting you moving because he's got a solution for the potholes, the mayor himself, Sandy Bowman. How are you doing this morning, Sandy?
1: Doing great, Jerry. Thanks.
0: All right, perfect, my friend. $10 million. You guys are going to fix some potholes with $10 million. You just pulled that out of your back pocket, Sandy? What went on there?
1: No, I think the look at the big picture, Jerry, is like we've been dealing with, see, our highway's been in bad shape. We got the bridges, the overpasses coming through town, the grass, the amount of gravel on the roads, and the potholes coming through town that are the provincial's, the province's responsibility. And we've been going after the province hard and really making some headway. But kind of my message to the province has always been that we're the economic driver for the province. We're the economic driver for the country. Our highway and the highway going through Fort McMurray with the bridges and overpasses should be pristine and reflect what we are to the province and the country. So for us to do that, we need to take a look back at ourselves and make sure that as a municipality, we're doing that for our streets as well. The streets and roads that we're responsible for, we want to make sure we're taking care of them. And we do have a healthy budget to take care of that stuff, but we're seeing the year coming to an end. Our construction season is short. We have some time left, and there is opportunity to get some stuff done now instead of waiting until next year. So our administration brought it forward $10 million for the next few months to get more work done, and we see it being done right now. I've just drove through Timberley and seen some work being done in Confed. We can get some more stuff done now before next year, not to wait until next year. Get it done now while we

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1: The 2026 18U National Championships is scheduled to take place in Fort McMurray from August 13th to the 16th at Ross Henniger Park and Legacy Dodge Field at McDonald Island Park. 11 teams will be in town representing the provinces across the country to compete in this tournament. And the 2026 Inner Pipeline Fort McMurray Marathon Early Bird Registration is now open. The race will be taking place September the 20th. 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
6: And now it's time for your Fort McMurray weather. Sunny with a mix of sun and cloud late this afternoon and a chance of showers with a risk of a thunderstorm. Local smoke in the morning and this afternoon. A high of 28. Tonight, partly cloudy with a chance of showers and the risk of a thunderstorm. Local smoke this evening again and a low of 16. Tomorrow, mainly cloudy and a high of 27. Sunday, cloudy with a chance of showers and 19. Monday, clearing and 24. Tuesday, partly cloudy and 25. Wednesday, partly cloudy and 24. And on Thursday, partly cloudy and 25.
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0: 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Good morning. It's Jerry.
1: And Jen.
0: And we've had a debate. Maybe an argument?
1: Nah, debate. I don't think we've actually come to fisticuffs over anything with it.
0: Okay, on this pizza thing. This pizza thing is, and it's gaining traction on the Cruise Facebook page, too. Let's talk about Facebook, or on the Facebook page, let's talk about pizza toppings and what goes on a pizza. And it's never pineapple!
1: It's always pineapple.

0: 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Big show in Edmonton, the big ass stadium tour
1: at Commonwealth. We got quite a few friends that are actually going down.
0: 100%. Hopefully, we'll have a chance to talk to them this weekend, find out how the concert went, because I'll be here doing baseball, having some fun with the Provincials and the Giants that's going on. And
1: I'll be yard sailing.
0: Yeah, I know you're going to be yard sailing. Jen and I have been arm wrestling over what goes on in a pizza. I say zero chance you're going to get me to eat some pizza with pineapple on it.
1: Pineapple is amazing on pizza, and according to the Facebook page, many different ways to have pineapple on pizza outside of just Hawaiian pizza.
0: So I'm saying it's 50-50 on the Facebook page right now. Half the people saying yes to pineapple, half saying no to pineapple.
1: Where did you learn how to do math? The last I checked, not even close.
0: See, Patrick Bennett says meat pizza, especially Domino's. Diana Matthews just says Buster's, so I'm just going to take that she is with me, and there's no...
1: Are you reading these sub-comments? Because there's people on there that were like, yes, this is my preferred topping, but I like pineapple on it, too.
0: Okay, all right. Please help me win this battle with my wife. Like, I've got to get one. I need one. So can you please help me?
1: So you want to win just because people feel sorry for you?
0: No, I want to actually win because it's the real thing. So help me win this one. Hit us up on the Facebook page. Put an end to this argument. Pineapple on pizza, yes or no? It's a big fat no.
1: It's always a yes for me.
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0: 100.5 Cruise FM, The Pretty Reckless. When I wake up, it's Jerry and Jen. And one of the things that we've been talking about on the Facebook page, Jen, is some collectibles.
1: We have been, and I have a few collections, and you actually showed a little bit, just a sneak peek of some of my collections on the Facebook page.
0: Yes, just a little bit of them. And some folks got a chance to share some of their collections with us.
1: They did. The Stephen King one was really cool.
0: All right, so we are talking collectibles because there's some stuff coming up here in Fort McMurray. First, check this one out here by Eric Clapton, Cocaine. Good morning.

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1: I'm Corey Atkinson with your look at sports. The visiting Saskatoon Berries needed an extra inning to win 6-4 over the Fort McMurray Giants in WCBL action last night. Giants center fielder Jason Avila went 1-for-2 with 3 walks in the game, as well as an RBI double. The Berries and the Giants tangle again tonight with first pitch at 7:05. Still desperate for wins, the Toronto Blue Jays will open a 3-game series at Fenway against the Boston Red Sox tonight. Trey Yesavage gets the ball for the Jays, while Patrick Sandoval goes for the Red Sox, who had their 15-game winning streak snapped earlier this week. Winnipeg can move into second place in the CFL West with a win over Calgary tonight. Saskatchewan lost 36-34 to the surging Edmonton Elks last night, who are now 6-1 on the season. Calgary hosts Edmonton in one of 3 games in Canadian Elite Basketball League action, and Patrick Kane will rejoin the Chicago Blackhawks on a 2-year contract worth $16 million. Kane spent the last 2 seasons with Detroit and had 57 points in 67 games last season. That's your look at sports. I'm Corey Atkinson.
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1: And now it's time for your Fort McMurray weather. Sunny with a mix of sun and cloud late this afternoon and a chance of showers with a risk of a thunderstorm. Local smoke in the morning and this afternoon. A high of 28. Tonight, partly cloudy with a chance of showers and the risk of a thunderstorm. Local smoke this evening again and a low of 16. Tomorrow, mainly cloudy and a high of 27. Sunday, cloudy with a chance of showers and 19. Monday, clearing and 24. Tuesday, partly cloudy and 25. Wednesday, partly cloudy and 24. And on Thursday, partly cloudy and 25.
11: 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You're waking up with me, Jerry.
12: And Jen.
11: And we are talking collectibles on the Facebook page today. Yes, well, I guess we posted it yesterday, posted a bunch of your collections, not even close to all of it.
12: No, like a sneak peek of some of my collection. But there were some cool ones. I thought I had a large pop vinyl Funko collection, but there was a few people on there that have way more than I do.
11: Oh, yeah, that was really cool. There's some models on there as well, and some Marvel stuff. That was pretty cool, too.
12: Mm-hmm.
11: And so you jump back in there and tell us what you're collecting. But, Jen, this weekend, there's something going on here, a Card and Collectibles Expo?
12: There is a trading, buy, sell, you know, window shop event going on at the Quality Hotel from 10 until 4 tomorrow. And, you know, hockey cards, baseball cards, pop vinyls, you know, autographed memorabilia, you name it, and it will be there.
11: You know, one of the coolest memorabilia things I've seen so far is the Iron Man hand that you talk and it opens up and you can put your hand in it. Have you seen this yet?
12: That is really, really cool. I mean, one of my big Marvel ones is I have an autographed picture of the Winter Soldier, Bucky Barnes.
11: I know.
12: By the actor, not the character. But
11: yes, and again, on your five, yes?
12: Oh, 100%.

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That is Cake, The Distance, 100.5 Cruise FM. Good morning. I'm Jerry Neville. And, well, my good friend Corey Huber, by the way, did a cover of that song, The Distance. I just went looking for it on YouTube. Couldn't find it. But if you have a chance to check it out, definitely do. Here's one from Thornley. Good morning, and thank you for listening at the shop today. So far, so good.

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0: 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This is New Rock on Cruise.

Here you go, new music from Finger 11, The Mountain on 100.5 Cruise FM. What a busy weekend. And I don't say busy very often because it's usually an active weekend, but this is a busy weekend. Giants tonight, 7:05, Saturday, 6:05, Sunday, 2:05. That's all at Legacy Dodge Field. The U13 AAA Provincials are in town at Ron Morgan Park, and then they've also got the AA Provincials happening as well. There's always a fundraiser, a softball game. Oh, yeah, slow pitch going on at the St. Croude Athletic Park as well. Lots and lots to take the family out to, and on top of all that, spray parks and parks and walks and activities. It's always fun in Fort McMurray.

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14: And now it's time for your Fort McMurray weather. Sunny with a mix of sun and cloud late this afternoon and a chance of showers with a risk of a thunderstorm. Local smoke in the morning and this afternoon, a high of 28. Tonight, partly cloudy with a chance of showers and the risk of a thunderstorm. Local smoke this evening again and a low of 16. Tomorrow, mainly cloudy and a high of 27. Sunday, cloudy with a chance of showers and 19. Monday, clearing and 24. Tuesday, partly cloudy and 25. Wednesday, partly cloudy and 24. And on Thursday, partly cloudy and 25.
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0: 100.5 Cruise FM, Imagine Dragons and Believer. Thank you for listening at work today. I'm Jerry Neville, and you know, our cruiser driver, Matt, he drives an awful lot because he's all over the community. Matt, how are you this morning?
1: I'm doing great, Jerry. How are you?
0: So far, so good. Got a big weekend planned. We're going to talk about that in just a bit. But in your family, because Jennifer and I apparently had a spat on the air this morning about it, who's the driver in your family?
1: Honestly, my partner does most of the driving, but I try to chip in when I can, just because I think I'm the better driver, maybe.
0: Oh, okay. So, yeah, but you're, you know, like you're a good navigator, though, too. Yes.
1: Yes, for sure. Summer in the Mac is definitely a good test for that.
0: All right, there you go. We're going to be talking about Matt and his stuff that's coming up this weekend. First, check out this one from Tesla. It's called Signs.

0: Green Day Holiday 100.5 Cruise FM. It's Jerry Neville as you listen to work. And lots going on this weekend. Cruiser guy Matt, you've got a lot planned this weekend. Where are you going to be?
1: Jerry, do we ever. We're going to be stopping by our sponsors because Summer Night Mac would not be possible without them. We got the Fort McMurray Giants back in town tonight. We also got the Grand Slam Slow Pitch Tournament happening at Syncrude Athletic Park. That's going to be going on all weekend, hosted by the United Way. And I'm also going to be popping up to Gregoire for a family day.
0: Oh, so it sounds like you've got lots planned. Lots of hot dogs, it sounds like you're going to be eating this weekend. Hot dogs and hamburgers off the barbecue.
1: Yes, absolutely.
0: All right. Thanks a lot, Matt. You have fun, buddy.
1: Thank you.

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But the back of our jersey says 100.5 Cruise FM, a Harvard media station.

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1: Happy Friday, everybody, aka the greatest day of the work week. I've noticed a trend in my neighborhood over the last couple of days that there's just a whack load of houses up for sale. It feels like there's been 8 new houses that have gone up for sale in my neighborhood over the last week. It's concerning. It's starting to make me wonder if they all know something that I don't. Cruise.

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1: I made a critical lawn care error yesterday. I kind of decided to weed whack on a whim, which I wouldn't recommend because I wasn't wearing the proper footwear. I was in flip-flops. Took a shard of the plastic spool that broke off straight to my ankle. I almost called in sick today.
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12: And now it's time for your Fort McMurray weather. Sunny with a mix of sun and cloud late this afternoon and a chance of showers with a risk of a thunderstorm. Local smoke in the morning and this afternoon. A high of 28. Tonight, partly cloudy with a chance of showers and the risk of a thunderstorm. Local smoke this evening again and a low of 16. Tomorrow, mainly cloudy and a high of 27. Sunday, cloudy with a chance of showers and 19. Monday, clearing and 24. Tuesday, partly cloudy and 25. Wednesday, partly cloudy and 24. And on Thursday, partly cloudy and 25.
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1: I read a story today about a woman who won a lawsuit against her former employer for being asked to turn on her camera for meetings. 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Let's set that standard, you know? 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I don't like it on. Because I don't want everybody being able to tell that I'm not paying attention in the meeting.
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1: Happy Friday, everyone. Sean, I wanted to give a shout out to the guy who I saw walking down the sidewalk this morning just eating a pudding cup. 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I respect it.
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1: I've been tracking a package all day because it said it might show up by 10 p.m. this evening at my house. So I've just been looking at the little digital van waiting to see if it progresses anymore, and I get a text message. Just waiting in anticipation. This feels like the closest thing as an adult that you get to waiting for Santa.
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10: And now it's time for your Fort McMurray weather. Sunny with a mix of sun and cloud late this afternoon, and a chance of showers with a risk of a thunderstorm. Local smoke in the morning and this afternoon, a high of 28. Tonight, partly cloudy with a chance of showers and the risk of a thunderstorm. Local smoke this evening again, and a low of 16. Tomorrow, mainly cloudy and a high of 27. Sunday, cloudy with a chance of showers and 19. Monday, clearing and 24. Tuesday, partly cloudy and 25. Wednesday, partly cloudy and 24. And on Thursday, partly cloudy and 25.
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1: I've decided at the age of 33 that I want to learn more about World War I. Got a baby on the way. Life couldn't be busier. Now is time for me to learn about World War I. At least more about it. I know very little. I know the basics, but I want to know more. So question to everybody out there who's into that kind of stuff. Give me some documentary recommendations. I need to know some. Okay? Let me know on the text line, or you can email me your recommendations for World War I docs specifically. It's just S. McEwen, Sean McEwen at harvardmedia.com. Email me your recommendations, okay? I want to know because I want to start watching them. I also, you know, it's always nice too to have something that you want to watch that you know that your significant other doesn't care about at all. I mean, nothing will make my wife leave the room faster than me putting on a World War doc.
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1: It is wild how insane orcas are, like killer whales. I was watching a video today. I think it's from like the CTV. It was about researchers, divers, who got footage of orcas catching a sunfish, holding it by the tail, and then another orca swam at it so hard and hit it so hard that the fish exploded. And researchers are like, they either do this so everybody can eat the fish or just for fun. Just for fun. What? Every day you learn more about orca whales, you realize they're absolute nutcases. It makes Free Willy seem way scarier. I mean, if it was more realistic, he would have eaten that kid.
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1: Happy Friday, everyone. It's Sean. 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Just in case.
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1: Mission Control, we're locked in and ready to go. Stand by for launch. Everybody get your hands up. Check it out. Oh, oh, yeah, yeah. Oh, well, anyway, that's the first time that's ever happened to me. I swear. We're 100.5 Cruise FM.

0: hot pursuit and fiery auto crashes. Some will die in hot pursuit while sifting through my ashes. 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
1: I saw this question posed on my timeline today. The question was, what's your favorite number? Do you guys actually have a favorite number? I'm not sure I do. Like, I don't think I have a number that calls to me. When I played sports, I wore either 2 or 12. I mean, when I say sports, I mean hockey. But I have no reason why, I think. I think when I was little, the first team I played for, they just gave me number 2, and then I just kind of stuck with it for the rest of my life. I have no emotional attachment to it.
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1: It is brought to you by Mr. Lou Plus Tires in Fort McMurray. Post Malone and Jelly Roll are coming to Commonwealth Stadium in Edmonton July 24th and 25th. 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
12: And now it's time for your Fort McMurray weather. Sunny with a mix of sun and cloud late this afternoon and a chance of showers with a risk of a thunderstorm. Local smoke in the morning and this afternoon. A high of 28. Tonight, partly cloudy with a chance of showers and the risk of a thunderstorm. Local smoke this evening again and a low of 16. Tomorrow, mainly cloudy and a high of 27. Sunday, cloudy with a chance of showers and 19. Monday, clearing and 24. Tuesday, partly cloudy and 25. Wednesday, partly cloudy and 24. And on Thursday, partly cloudy and 25.
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1: I noticed today that some of the potholes in my neighborhood have the little like white spray paint around them, which means city's going to come through and fill them, which is good. There is one pothole on my street, though. Doesn't matter how many times they fill it, it reopens. It's like the cockroach of potholes.
2: 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You've got 90s. 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
1: It's a pretty rock and roll reason to get arrested. Over in Japan, after 7 years of complaining, a 61-year-old man was arrested after neighbors had complained about injuries from him playing his guitars all day. Like every day. Apparently the police took like 40 guitars. Injuries feels like a stretch, right? More just probably he was annoying. But also, you know, after a few complaints, maybe crank down the amp a little bit, you know? You can still play your guitars. Just, I don't know, play them acoustically. But hey, I mean, who am I to critique? You know, he got arrested, but it was worth it to him. He just wanted to rock that bad.
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1: Happy Friday, everybody. It's Sean. I saw today that Google has added selfies as a new verification tool to get into accounts if you forget the password for them or can't sign in. I'm going to put that into the category of a big hell no for me. I think I've only ever had to take my picture for one website and it instantly made me feel uneasy. I think it was Airbnb. You have to take a picture of like your license or something. That makes sense though. Not for Google. I'm okay. I'll stick with just like text me a code, you know? That's probably the most dad on a Facebook page thing about me is I don't do the facial recognition stuff. I just don't like it. I can't explain to you why. I refuse to put it on my phone or anything. That and the fact that I always have a little piece of tape over the camera on my laptop. Those are my two things.
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14: And now it's time for your Fort McMurray weather. Sunny with a mix of sun and cloud late this afternoon and a chance of showers with a risk of a thunderstorm. Local smoke in the morning and this afternoon. A high of 28. Tonight, partly cloudy with a chance of showers and the risk of a thunderstorm. Local smoke this evening again and a low of 16. Tomorrow, mainly cloudy and a high of 27. Sunday, cloudy with a chance of showers and 19. Monday, clearing and 24. Tuesday, partly cloudy and 25. Wednesday, partly cloudy and 24. And on Thursday, partly cloudy and 25.
0: He's back.
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1: I watched a video today. It was of a couple on a cruise. They were showing off their daily outfits. And it's funny, in every single different day, the woman is dressed wonderfully. The man, very wonderfully as well, but he always has a life jacket on, which I thought was funny. I enjoyed the fact that he just was on that cruise that entire time, life jacket on, because he never truly trusted that vessel. That's a guy that grew up watching Titanic.
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1: 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You guys have yourselves a wonderful rest of your Friday. 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

I am Steve, taking over after Sean. It is Friday, and the weekend is practically here. Had some Linkin Park there to get the hour started. We got so much more music coming your way. Billy Talent, we got some Papa Roach, Muse this hour alone. And this afternoon, I've got a hilarious Jimothy-inspired public health PSA to tell you about. It actually made me commit laugh out loud. Tom Holland also just became the first Hot Ones guest to spill more than the usual beans he does in interviews. And we've got this weekend's new movies. We got music news coming your way. We got a ton. Let's get the rest of this Friday done.

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0: Zombie from Youngblood with the Smashing Pumpkins. It's Steve Reeve here with you. Ottawa Public Health almost made me spit out my coffee this morning with a PSA that invokes Jimothy the Raccoon of internet international fame. The post reads, Jimothy has gone viral online. You know what else is viral? Rabies. Please don't touch wild animals, even if they're adorable. Did Dwight Schrute write this? I can absolutely picture him saying it. False. They carry rabies. Now, listen, I can't say that it's bad advice, but I can also say that humans contracting rabies is pretty rare in Canada, and the most common animal to get it from is bats. However, second in line is raccoons. But in 2025, only 281 cases of people with rabies were confirmed, and none of them progressed to be fatal. In fact, only 28 people have died from rabies in Canada since reporting started over 100 years ago. And only two of those deaths were in Alberta. So, you know, I'm just saying, keep your distance, but don't be afraid of wild animals, unless they are big predators. Moose, or most dangerous of all, the majestic Canada gooses.
1: What? What? What?
2: What?
1: Canada gooses are majestics.
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1: I'm Corey Atkinson with your look at sports. The visiting Saskatoon Berries needed an extra inning to win 6-4 over the Fort McMurray Giants in WCBL action last night. Giants center fielder Jason Avila went 1-for-2 with 3 walks in the game, as well as an RBI double. The Berries and the Giants tangle again tonight with first pitch at 7:05. Still desperate for wins, the Toronto Blue Jays will open a 3-game series at Fenway against the Boston Red Sox tonight. Trey Yesavage gets the ball for the Jays, while Patrick Sandoval goes for the Red Sox, who had their 15-game winning streak snapped earlier this week. Winnipeg can move into second place in the CFL West with a win over Calgary tonight. Saskatchewan lost 36-34 to the surging Edmonton Elks last night, who are now 6-1 on the season. Calgary hosts Edmonton in one of 3 games in Canadian Elite Basketball League action, and Patrick Kane will rejoin the Chicago Blackhawks on a 2-year contract worth $16 million. Kane spent the last 2 seasons with Detroit and had 57 points in 67 games last season. That's your look at sports. I'm Corey Atkinson.
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2: The 2026 18U National Championships is scheduled to take place in Fort McMurray from August 13th to the 16th at Ross Henniger Park and Legacy Dodge Field at McDonald Island Park. 11 teams will be in town representing the provinces across the country to compete in this tournament. And the 2026 Inner Pipeline Fort McMurray Marathon early bird registration is now open. The race will be taking place September the 20th. 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
1: And now it's time for your Fort McMurray weather. Sunny with a mix of sun and cloud late this afternoon and a chance of showers with a risk of a thunderstorm. Local smoke in the morning and this afternoon. A high of 28. Tonight, partly cloudy with a chance of showers and the risk of a thunderstorm. Local smoke this evening again and a low of 16. Tomorrow, mainly cloudy and a high of 27. Sunday, cloudy with a chance of showers and 19. Monday, clearing and 24. Tuesday, partly cloudy and 25. Wednesday, partly cloudy and 24. And on Thursday, partly cloudy and 25.
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Hey, little Weezer, it's Cruz, and in the latest edition of What Could Go Wrong, Google has introduced selfie video logins for when you get locked out of your account. First, I thought, like a regular feature, an everyday thing. No, it's like really meant for when the other methods don't work. In other words, if you can't find your password, it's time to find your light. It definitely smells like a way to get detailed face tracking data and AI dataset entries, but also it could be something that could be cracked by anyone using an AI generated video to clone your face. My bank recently added voice signature for ID verification, and I said absolutely not. Yeah, cloning voices is even easier, especially if you're on the radio, but it's calling everything into doubt. Now, when you see someone mugging for their camera one table over in the fancy restaurant, you can no longer just assume they're being vain. They might just be locked out. But probably they're just being vain, though.

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0: 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Yeah.

0: always a wicked song, always a song that makes me think of that baseball scene from Twilight. It's Muse, Supermassive Black Hole here on Cruise. And to rhyme one more time, the big news is Battle of the Neighborhoods is coming back. We've had a lot of text messages just being like, hang on, wait a minute, we're almost at the end of the July here. Summer's progressing. What are we doing? Well, we're doing it on Monday. We're starting with help from Legacy Dodge, Coldwell Banker United, and Cal Tire. Next week is nominations week. So Monday through Friday, the text lines are going to be open for your nominations. Just name your community. That's it. Name your neighborhood at 780-715-2789. That spells Cruise. Spell it out for us. 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But the winners of this entire campaign will be enjoying, of course, the community barbecue extravaganza, supported as well by Brewskies and Blow Up Your Birthday. 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And again, all details at cruiseradio.com. Battle of the Neighborhoods is back. And you know what you need to do? You need to tell your neighbor.
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We're just past 3 o'clock. It's Friday. Still time to make some plans tonight for the weekend, of course. Got some new movies out. Admittedly, it's a quiet Friday for major movie releases because, well, we're between The Odyssey last week and Spider-Man next week. A very good month for Tom Holland, Zendaya, and John Bernthal, who are in both, but that doesn't mean that this week is empty. From the director of Drive and Neon Demon and more comes a new horror thriller called Her Private Hell. That one will be weird. I must stress this before you head. Limited release with a great cast called Motor City is also out today. Broadway is on the big screen with Hadestown the Musical just arriving. I admittedly, I'm not familiar. But if you love Broadway, if you love musicals, hey, it's there. And on streaming, you've got 72 Hours with Kevin Hart on Netflix and The Dink with Jake Johnson on Apple TV. Because the world could always use a little more comedy. Dumb and-

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0: Finger 11, the mountain. This is New Rock on Cruise.

Chili Peppers on cruise. Red hot is the status. It's approaching brutally hot again today. Temps near 30 or higher. We've got the AC unit at home at our place. It's small, but it is essential. However, you know, I can't quite get my cat to realize that it's colder where the AC is. I can tell that she's too hot. She's pancaking down on the linoleum, you know, and we offer the cool water. Fans blowing air around, of course, as well as all of her fur around the apartment. But she can find a sunbeam when she wants to be toasty, but when she wants to cool down, clueless. Hasn't figured it out yet.

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15: And now it's time for your Fort McMurray weather. Sunny with a mix of sun and cloud late this afternoon and a chance of showers with a risk of a thunderstorm. Local smoke in the morning and this afternoon. A high of 28. Tonight, partly cloudy with a chance of showers and the risk of a thunderstorm. Local smoke this evening again and a low of 16. Tomorrow, mainly cloudy and a high of 27. Sunday, cloudy with a chance of showers and 19. Monday, clearing and 24. Tuesday, partly cloudy and 25. Wednesday, partly cloudy and 24. And on Thursday, partly cloudy and 25.
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The Black Keys in Edmonton not that long ago with their Peaches and Cream tour. More and more venues, music venues, bars, pubs, places are putting their foot down about meta glasses, or, you know, as some are boiling them down to, perv glasses. Now, you know, there aren't any places close by that I'm aware have a specific policy against the spy cam specs, but as a pub in the UK explained in a post that's getting some attention online, no meta glasses allowed because recording and data farming strangers is weird. That's all it takes. That's all it boils down to. Cameras in the wild, they're ubiquitous at this point. Just about everybody can whip out a phone and start recording at any time. That's not the issue. Seeing as you can't really tell someone's recording you because the lens is hidden beside the lenses in these glasses, and seeing as there are readily available tutorials for disabling the LED indicators on these glasses hitting my timeline, I have a feeling there's a specific reason people are drawn to them, and it's not, I'm an influencer.

0: for me, turnstile, it's cruise. You're definitely going to want to look out for the drive-in theater this weekend. Tonight and tomorrow, between the two nights, four movies being screened at the pop-up drive-in from Horizon Drive-In. That, not a sponsor, but I've always wanted to do the authentic drive-in experience, and this is like the next best thing as they travel around Alberta and show off some fun movies. Grease and The Hangover tonight, and then The Greatest Showman and The Conjuring tomorrow. A lot of fun. If you're curious, you can find out more, and the setup is going to be at McDonald Island Park. So, I mean, maybe a triple feature if you add in the baseball game beforehand. And if you can't make it, it does seem like they're making some plans to arrive in September. No official announcement just yet.
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0: Kravitz gets to kick us off for 4 o'clock. Stick around. We've got some 3 days grace coming. The latest episode of Hot Ones has a first in the series history. The first guest to throw up after going through the gauntlet of spice. And that would be none other than Tom Holland. Able to handle it right up until the very end because it happened while they were filming the inserts where you're supposed to just go, oh, nobody's even talking. Just show us how hot this experience was. And a coughing fit hits. You know how spice can just get at the back of your throat sometimes and splat.
1: Okay, we're rolling.
2: Yeah, what the
3: Let's go!
4: You can use that.
5: That might be the first onset ever.
4: I love being the first.
0: Hey, if that happens, you gotta own it. You just have to. There's no other choice. But it is funny, of course, that was John Bernthal that was with him on the episode, his co-star, not just from The Odyssey, but from the Spider-Man Brand New Day movie that's coming out next week. Also contains Zendaya in both of those. But John Bernthal, I believe, entrusted to be beside Tom Holland during the interview because Marvel doesn't let him do any interviews alone anymore. He has spilled the beans before, but this time he only spilled the hot wings.

0: fueling the pulse of the oil sands. 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

Taylor Momsen and crew there. Of course, the Pretty Reckless on Cruise PlayStation, who are still taking an absolute kicking from gamers and consumer watchdog organizations after the announcement of the end of physical discs for their future games. Also, just had their entire PlayStation Network go down for literal hours. That's awkward timing. That's like announcing an in-restaurant service only, clicking the open sign on, and then leaving the front door locked. It's not a great plan.

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2: Wow, can you believe that we are officially halfway through Summer in the Mac? It feels like we were just getting started, and already we've had so many great stops around Wood Buffalo. The good news is we still got half the summer left, so let's make the second half the best one yet. It's shaping up to be another fantastic weekend around Fort Mac. The Fort McMurray Giants are back at Legacy Dodge Field, and the United Way of Fort McMurray and Wood Buffalo's 10th annual co-ed Grand Slam Slow Pitch Tournament is happening all weekend long at City Crude Athletic Park. And of course, we got plenty of other stops in between. You just never know where the Summer of the Mac Cruiser might end up next. I also just got restocked with fresh prizes and plenty of other goodies to give away this weekend. My first stop today is with one of our amazing sponsors, Lisa Hartigan with Coldwell Bank United. Summer in the Mac simply would not be possible without them, so a big thank you to Lisa and her team. Make sure you're following along on the social media pages. We'll be sharing photos, videos, and behind the scenes moments all weekend long you won't want to miss. This is Matt for Summer of the Mac. Let's get this weekend started.
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24: And now it's time for your Fort McMurray weather. Tonight, partly cloudy with a chance of showers and the risk of a thunderstorm. Local smoke this evening again and a low of 16. Tomorrow, mainly cloudy and a high of 27. Sunday, cloudy with a chance of showers and 19. Monday, clearing and 24. Tuesday, partly cloudy and 25. Wednesday, partly cloudy and 24. And on Thursday, partly cloudy and 25.
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1: It's new album day from The Strokes as they have officially released Reality Awaits. And last night, they actually kicked things off with some debut songs at the iconic Red Rocks Amphitheater. It's their first album in 6 years and one that's been hotly anticipated, especially since their big appearances at Coachella and other festivals this summer. As they continue to promote the album through remaining 2026 tour dates, they'll be coming as close as Vancouver, still a ways away. Meanwhile, OG Vine star turned musician turned Stranger Things actor Finn Wolfhard is getting back to those musical roots, not just with a tour on the go and new music, but he's working on a biopic with his father that's going to be adapting a best-selling book about The Replacements called Trouble Boys, written by Bob Mayer. They are trying to get it off the ground as soon as possible. In a new interview with NME, Finn Wolfhard says the band means a lot to him, and he would love to tell their story in the most cool and least Bohemian Rhapsody way. He says, no shade to that movie, but they're the antithesis of that kind of thing. And a big musical tribute just happened in honor of Jennifer Finch of L7 fame. Members of Green Day have a side project called The Cover-Ups, where they do play covers, and they enlisted the help of Iron Maiden's Bruce Dickinson to cover both David Bowie and Nirvana at recent shows in California dedicated to Jennifer Finch. It was announced that she had died by members of L7 over the past weekend. That's it for your music news today. I'm Steve Reeve.

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It's Lincoln here on Cruise, 5 o'clock. Now, interesting story from a band that's based in a distant place. I admit I am not familiar with the band, but I still think a lot of live music acts and their fans can relate. They're called Outer Shapes, and they hand-wrote and illustrated a story they posted online about being asked by another band called Band A to open for them for an upcoming show, or be part of the bill at least. They'd also already asked Band B to be part of the show, just like they had Outer Spaces. Now, Band A slopped up an AI poster for the show, and Band B took issue, saying they weren't comfortable being promoted with AI, and that many live music lovers do not want to attend shows promoted with AI. They offered to create a new poster for free and suggested, you know, future posters, maybe figure out a visual artist or another band or yourselves to create it. Band A kicked Band B off of the bill for this. The venue, though, they intervened. They said, hold up, and they reinvited Band A to the show and said, everybody's got to get along, which made Band A drop out. It's really not hard to not be like Band A. It's just creativity and a little time and effort. And I feel like if you're a band and you're playing live shows, you already have an idea of what that looks like.

0: 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Thanks for time. 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
2: 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Jury found him guilty.

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0: He was chasing.

finally have an answer to what the heck was going on with Conan O'Brien's hair. It's Steve Reeve, and my hair is nowhere near as famous as that man's. He's known for it. So when it shows up looking a little greasy, a little different, people have reactions. Big reactions, and reactions he somehow was still not expecting. I think it's largely because he had forgotten what his hair was looking like as he walked into his podcast that just so happens to also be filmed. And he's blaming Obama for the situation. Quickly summing up his story, it was at the grand opening of the Obama Presidential Library. It's 3 hours plus, it's in the sun, he was putting sunblock on, he felt good about it. He saw other former hosts of late night talk shows like Stephen Colbert and David Letterman. He said they've been playing in a sandbox with plutonium. They are bright red. And he's like, well, those suckers just don't know how to do it. But 2 days after the event, his head's itchy and on fire and flaking. And he's going, this is disgusting. So somebody suggests, well, I've got this oil, I've got this treatment you can use to fix this situation. Just rub it into your hair. So he did so. Went to the podcast, says greased up looking like he's in Shanana, and the rest is history. We have an answer, and it's actually blame Obama.

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2: Every time I come out to Vista Ridge, I'm reminded that it's just so much more than a ski hill. If you haven't been out here in the summer yet, you are missing out. They've got everything from aerial adventure parks to mini putt, golf, the aqua driving range, and even a great patio if you just want to sit back and enjoy the view. I love places like this because you can spend an entire afternoon here. Whether you're looking for a little adventure or just somewhere to relax with family and friends, there's something here for everybody. I'm going to be spending a little bit more time here before heading off to my next stop, and we've got lots more adventures planned this weekend, and I can't wait to share them with you. I've still got Vista Ridge passes and plenty of other prizes and swag to give away, so if you see me out here in the Summer of the Mac Cruiser, come say hi, and you might just score those free passes. This is Matt for Summer of the Mac, and we'll see you at the next stop.
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22: Tonight, partly cloudy, 60% chance of showers this evening. Wind southeast, 20 kilometers an hour, a low 16. Saturday, mainly cloudy, clearing near noon. Wind becoming west, 20 kilometers an hour, high 27. Sunday, mix of sun and cloud, high 23. Monday, mix of sun and cloud, 30% chance of showers, high 25. Tuesday, cloudy, 60% chance of showers, high 24. And Wednesday, cloudy, 60% chance of showers, high 22.
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keeping the soundtrack to your summer rolling as smoothly as possible. Skynyrd right there, and we're jumping into Tea Party coming up. We still got some Metric, Greta Van Fleet, and more just this hour. We know what we're doing. Just stick with us. It's time for the last laugh as well. It's almost time for us to say farewell, not just for the day, but for the week. And just past 5:30 each weekday as we transition into something a little bit more evening, we try to make sure it comes with a laugh. We can't guarantee that, but we try. You know, despite the high cost of living, it does somehow remain popular.

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We're wrapping things up. Almost done the hour. Greta Van Fleet there with Lover Lever. It is time to say farewell. Not because I want to, but well, because we have to. It's just that time. But we've been having a great time together this week. And next week it's going into overdrive because the return of Battle of the Neighborhoods is happening. 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All right. So be ready for it. We'll give you more details as we get closer. Details are already online at cruiseradio.com as well. But first week, nominations week. 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That spells cruise. 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